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3: rhyme,
2: Humpty,
3: Dumpty,
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2: that's his art,
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3: nimble,
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3: Nimble,
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1: Man, I told you it was coming, Nick V. I know in our lifetime, we're going to be able to live longer than we ever have. Age reversal human trials are starting.
0: Human trials, huh?
1: Yep.
0: Where do we sign up?
2: Hey, Jen, you ready for a girls' night in?
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3: Oh, boy.
4: All right, now, depending on where the world winds up, we don't know if we're passed on, but if we're here, we get to see the transition happening before our eyes.
5: After years of research in mice, monkeys, and human tissues grown in the lab, the first human trial of age reversal technology is set to begin. The treatment is called ER-100, was developed from research conducted at Harvard and will initially be tested on patients with vision loss.
4: Right.
5: Okay, the goal is to restore cellular function by resetting the biological age of cells.
4: Cells, right at the cell, at the foundation.
5: Yep, exactly. In animal studies, Sinclair's team reported remarkable results, restored vision in blind animals, rejuvenated tissues, improved cellular function. And I told you, it's coming that we are going to be able to live longer as a species now with all the technology coming out, and now they're starting the actual trials on humans.
4: Which is so weird because, you know, there's powers that be that are trying so hard to kill us off.
5: Yeah. Well, they need us to live longer so we can buy their products. So
4: this is crazy.

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1: Sometimes your phone can be very divisive, yes. Whether it's waking you up in the middle of the night or you're doom scrolling, you're looking at stuff you're not supposed to be looking up, and you can't go to sleep like me.
0: A device is what you call your phone, isn't it?
1: Yep.
0: So divisive, get it?
1: Yep.
0: Anyway, we got three ways for less phone time, guys. It's going to help you out. Stay tuned.
1: Okay.
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0: That's what I was.
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0: if you wouldn't have heard that. Yeet. Hey, get it right, man. Get it together, because on Thursday, you know what we do, man. 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
14: Rainfall and storms end as begins the overnight hours tonight, with partly cloudy to mostly cloudy skies taking over. Our low temperatures only getting into the lower 70s, and highs for tomorrow do slightly fall, getting into the higher 80s, but we do see storms return as we get into Thursday night. For Storm Tracker 6, I'm meteorologist Daniel Nemus.
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2: Now, I find this very funny because Nick V does have some issues with his phone, from what I hear.
3: From what you hear?
2: From your wife.
4: Word on the street is.
3: Yeah, she complains a lot. She's like, you're always on the phone, so I have to actually, you know, physically leave my phone in the other room.
2: Yeah.
3: Leave it plugged up. Leave it even in the music room while I go to sleep. I won't even, you know, if I don't have to wake up the next morning, I just don't want to see my phone.
2: Are you one of the type of people that turn off their Wi-Fi in the middle?
3: Yes. Yes.
2: Okay.
3: Absolutely. Welcome. So if you're interested in making your life better, reducing your screen time, conventional wisdom says that you should just put the phone away. Mm-hmm. Go outside and do something, right?
2: Touch grass.
3: Right. Still, we have experts in the world like Kelsey Killam, that's a crazy last name, mm-hmm. who's making a living on giving tips and hacks on just these things.
2: Okay.
3: So if the put it away and go outside plan is not working for you, here are three tips that can help you reduce your phone time.
2: All right. We need this. Let's go.
3: It should be easy, right? Delete certain apps on your phone,
2: yep.
3: such as social media yep. and email to transform it into more of a tool than a distraction, right?
2: Mm-hmm.
3: Use your phones as a phone and take time to connect with actual people.
2: Well, I know a lot of people, especially younger generation, have gotten away from the smartphone. Like you said, they're going back to flip phones.
3: Yeah.
2: Because it's distracting.
3: And that's the final one. Switch to a base model flip phone.
2: Mm-hmm.
3: So you don't have to deal with the temptation of to doom scroll or gaming.
2: Or just get a phone with, you know, little to no memory. Then you can't download any apps.
3: No taking pictures, no nothing like that. So there's some ways to get off your phone. Good luck. It's the Baker Boys powering the party on Stax 92.1.

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1: What's brown, round, and likes to get down? Yes, the Baker Boys.
2: Hey! Welcome to the Baker Boys Show. Nick V and Eric V. Every day, we're going to sing a song. Sing along if you know the words.

0: Big V and Eric V, the Baker Boys on a wonderful Wednesday. Eric V, bringing back that Tupac.
1: All right. Well, if you're a big Tupac fan, Tupac is in the Stranger Than Heaven video game. This is weird.
0: Stranger Than Heaven video. Yeah. Let me look that up.
1: Okay.
0: All right.
1: Yep.
0: Can't wait. So we get a chance to play Tupac? We're Pac now?
1: I guess so.
0: All right. Ain't nothing but a writer. Let's get it in. Baker Boys, Nick V, Eric V, Baker Boys, wonderful Wednesday. Baker Boys coming up.
2: Back to the music with those Baker Boys. Baker Boys.
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0: You know you were listening to that as a child.
1: I was not allowed. I was listening to
0: Never Would've Made It.
1: That's what I was
2: saying. No, you wouldn't have never made it here if you wouldn't have heard that. Yeet. Yeet. Yeet. Yeet.
1: Hey, get it right, man. Get it together, because on Thursday, you know what we do, man. No politics Thursday. Mm-hmm. But we still got the latest in gossip and rumors with the hottest celebs.
0: And also, Dr. J. Barnett is going to be in the building discussing the future of men's healing. And that's really important for Men's Mental Health Month.
2: Come on, man. I'm going to try to heal your pockets with this $1,000 with the $1,000 mini game.
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0: lost, relying instead on archival footage and photographs serving as the origin story of the fictional Yakuza group Tojo Clan. Stranger Than Heaven follows Makoto Daito and Yushin Jin's rise through Japan's criminal underworld across several decades.
1: I'm getting the chills again for some reason, but why do they gotta put it in a crime? Why do they gotta put Pac in a crime thing?
0: I mean, he had Thug Life on his stomach, bro.
1: I get it, but he also...
0: He's part of that Thug Life.
1: I wasn't always a huge, big Tupac fan, but he had a lot of poetry. He did a lot of positive things for the community. He said things that people were afraid to say.
0: Yeah.
1: You know what I mean?
0: Absolutely. Right. He was definitely outspoken, even though he was like 5'5".
1: But hold on. They have Tupac with gray hair in his beard now.
0: Okay, Nick B, let's... Let's not go into semantics here.
1: I'm looking.
0: All right, so the game will also feature the likes of Snoop Dogg and his son, Cordell Broaddus.
1: Whoa.
0: So that's pretty cool. Game is set to launch January 15, 2027 for PlayStation 5, Xbox Series X, and PC. So there you go.
1: All right, well, Cordell Broaddus kind of looks like fabulous right here.
0: Okay.
1: They should have used AI. There's your Baker Buzz.
0: Yeah.
1: It's the Baker Boys on Stacks.
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1: All right, with Father's Day coming up, we're like a week away or something like that. We're going to give you some good activities and good things that you can do maybe with your dad to make some lasting memories.
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4: Mid-Michigan weather on Stax 92.1.
5: Rainfall and storms end as we get into the overnight hours tonight, with partly cloudy to mostly cloudy skies taking over. Our low temperatures only getting into the lower 70s, and highs for tomorrow do slightly fall, getting into the higher 80s, but we do see storms return as we get into Thursday night. For Storm Tracker 6, I'm meteorologist Daniel Nemus.
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1: Bega Boys here, Eric V and Nick V. Now, we no longer have our father or our mother, but Father's Day is coming up.
2: Yeah.
1: What are we going to ask?
2: Well, I want to say for all those out there who don't remember when Father's Day is, it seems like it moves around and it's always forgotten, and fathers get the least of the celebration.
1: That's true.
2: Mother's Day is like everybody.
1: It's a national holiday.
2: Balloons.
1: Yeah.
2: You're bringing out fireworks.
1: It's a big
2: thing. There's champagne popping up, but dudes and dads.
1: There's no dad day's brunch.
2: Dad, because dad is simple. You know what I mean?
1: Very true.
2: More simple than anything. All he wants to do is hang out, maybe have a beer, have a stogie.
1: He wants to go golf with the homies.
2: Watch TV.
1: He wants to smoke a cigarette.
2: Basically.
1: Or drink a beer.
2: And be left alone.
1: And watch football.
2: One day. So if you guys have your dads, let me ask you a question, Avery, since we don't have our dads.
1: Yeah.
2: If dad was here right now, what would you like to do with him? What is something that we could do together that might make you happy?
1: I would like to take a family trip to the beach, like we used to do back in the day.
2: ATVs.
1: You know, we used to take the motorhome the three-wheelers and the dune buggy and go out to the beach and spend time at Pismo Beach.
2: Oh, the smell of gasoline in the morning, right?
1: Yep.
2: All right, so anyway, here's a few activities for you to have. Try to do some stuff with dad.
1: Okay.
2: Have a backyard cookout. Go fishing. Take a hike. Go on a picnic lunch. Host a family game night. Head to a comedy show. That'd be fun with dad.
1: I'd be careful with the take a hike because some people actually don't get along with their dad, so the dad might end up missing on take a hike.
2: That's terrible.
1: I'm just saying.
2: Trying to keep it positive here. For those that do love your dad, head to a comedy show, play pickleball, watch a movie in the theater, float in the water. This is cool. These are all cool dude things to do.
1: Yeah.
2: Right? For your dad. And if you forgot about Father's Day, it's coming up on the 21st. Now you know.
1: There you go.
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2: 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Here we go.

0: 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You know what's going down, Capital City.
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0: Why do women get spicier as they get older? Let's talk about it. Okay. It's like fine wine, right?
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0: That's what I was.
1: No, saying. You wouldn't have never made it here
0: if you wouldn't have heard that. Yeet. Yeet. Yeet. Yeet. Hey, get it right, man. Get it together, because on Thursday, you know what we do, man. No politics Thursday, mm-hmm. but we still got the latest in gossip and rumors with the hottest celebs.
2: And also, Dr. J. Barnett is going to be in the building discussing the future of men's healing. And that's really important for Men's Mental Health Month.
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2: I'm going to say I don't think menopause has anything to do with a woman getting spicier as she gets older.
3: Why? Right? You wouldn't know. You're not a woman.
2: No, I know. Ladies? That's why I said I'm going to say that. I don't think that's why. But why do women get spicier as they age?
3: Well, highly intelligent women get spicier as they age. Well, they stop over-explaining. Yep. They won't say yes out of guilt. They

0: stop chasing approval from other people that don't matter. They stop apologizing for taking up space. They no longer make excuses for inconsistent behavior.
1: Yeah.
0: And they don't overcommit themselves.
1: I love it.
0: That's a great one right there. Do not overcommit yourself.
1: And I had a recent conversation with somebody that had some issues with this. As a woman, I'm like, you know what? Sometimes you need to learn to say no. Like, you don't have to help everybody.
0: No.
1: What about you?
0: Yeah.
1: What about yourself? What makes you happy?
0: Yeah, see, I hear this a lot from different people. They complain about how unhappy or how they're not taking care of themselves, but they're overcommitting to helping other people out.
1: Yeah.
0: And then when they can't do that other thing that they want to do, they get upset. They pull their hair out there and they're like, I have no time for myself. Well, stop doing things for other people.
1: Say no, ladies.
0: On Stacks.
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0: Wax 92.1. All right, Eric V just checked the internet. The story is real. What is it?
1: I did. Nick V, what kind of energy drinks are out there that you know of, name brand wise?
0: I mean, Monster, Red Bull, yeah. I think.
1: Have you ever heard of Goth Girl Spit?
0: No, but that doesn't sound very interesting to me at all.
1: It's a real energy drink that you can actually buy.
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13: Mid-Michigan weather on Stacks 92.1. Rainfall and storms end as we get into the overnight hours tonight, with partly cloudy to mostly cloudy skies taking over. Our low temperatures only getting into the lower 70s, and highs for tomorrow do slightly fall, getting into the higher 80s, but we do see storms return as we get into Thursday night. For Storm Tracker 6, I'm meteorologist Daniel Nemus.
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1: Fun, energetic DJs that make you feel good. Nick and Eric V, take it away.
2: Well, let's talk first and foremost what a goth girl is, Eric V.
3: It would be a
2: dark soul.
3: I don't know if it's a dark soul, but, you know, somebody that tends to lean on the dark side.
2: Okay, a lot of tattoos.
3: Could be tattoos, dark hair.
2: Typically, you know, embodies the alternative goth subculture, characterized as a dark romantic.
3: Okay.
2: There you are. See? And occasionally vintage and aesthetic.
3: So, like, emo-ish.
2: Yes.
3: Right?
2: But sexy.
3: Sexy emo?
2: Yeah.
3: All right. So the energy drink market has taken a bizarre turn with the launch of Goth Girl Spit by Echelon, a citrus-flavored beverage that has already completely sold out.
2: Whoa!
3: While the name is provocative, it has clarified that any actual saliva was only utilized during the initial testing phase of the product.
2: Wait a minute. There's TikToks out here of goth girls spitting in coffee frappuccinos. So this is a thing.
3: Some people pay for stuff.
2: That's what's happening here. They made an energy drink out of something that is already, you know, kind of like sensationalized.
3: Yeah, that's not a bad idea.
2: Look at these goth girls. They're spitting in the thing. Oh my God, this is gross.
3: Would you try it?
2: No, I already said no. If there's no spit in there, maybe. You know, and I'll listen to Cure.
3: Oh, to the Cure. Okay, yeah. There you go.
2: Boys Don't Cry. We got to go, guys. Have a beautiful day. Blessed day for the Bacon Boys. We'll be back tomorrow for Thoughtful Thursday.
3: Yes, indeed. We'll see you then.
2: Get your goth girl spit. It's the Bacon Boys. Powering the party on Stax 92.1.

0: Hi, I'm just wondering, am I live right now or no?
1: I hope so. Let me check your pulse. Hang on. Yes, you are live. Your blood pressure is a little high, so take a deep breath. Take a deep breath.
0: I'm actually just wanting to send a shout out. I sent one earlier, but I kind of was hoping to be live because my boyfriend is listening like every night to Slow Jams.
1: And what about you? Are you listening too?
0: Yes, I am. And I'm always trying to get through.
1: I love that. Well, we don't do shout outs, but how about an oral expression?
0: Yes, that's what I'm wanting to do, an oral expression. To the love of my life, Benito Rodriguez in Gatesville.
1: Okay.
0: And I'm Janet from San Marcos, Texas. And I just want to tell him that he's the love of my life, and I can't wait for him to get home and be with me. Good night, Benny Rodriguez. I love you, baby, and sweet dreams.

What's up now? This is John B, and you're listening to Slow Jams. Call 1-877-209-0631 for your oral expressions. Slow Jam West. All right. That's what's up.

0: Well, first things first, I just want to thank you for tuning in tonight. Welcome to the Slow Jam Show. My name is R-Dub. 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
1: Hi, my name is Sandra. I'm from Palmdale, California. I'd like to send an expression to Dante. Baby, I love you so much. Happy 15th anniversary that's coming up in 4 days. I miss you with all my heart.
2: Hello, this is Gerardo Trinidad from Tucson, Arizona. I am making an oral expression to my wife, Andrea Trinidad, who is the most beautiful and lovely woman of my life. I love her so very much. She's the love of my life. She's my best friend, and she's everything above that. And I thank you, the Lord, for putting her in my life.
3: My name is Michelle Granado. I'm from Fort Worth, Texas. I'm sending this to Terry Flores in La Mesa, Texas. I just want to let you know that I love you, baby. And just know I'm home waiting for you. And I can't wait to be back in your arms. I love you.
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0: That's what I was
1: saying. No, you wouldn't have never made it here
0: if you wouldn't have heard that. Yeet. Yeet. Yeet. Hey, get it right, man. Get it together, because on Thursday, you know what we do, man. No politics Thursday. Mm-hmm. But we still got the latest in gossip and rumors with the hottest celebs.
2: 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And that's really important for Men's Mental Health Month.
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0: Hi, how you doing?
1: I'm good. How are you doing tonight?
0: Pretty good. Thinking of my husband.
1: Well, what's your husband's name? Let's give him some love tonight.
0: Tony Valdez. He's in Pollock, Louisiana.
1: Tony is the man in Louisiana tonight. And what about you? What's your name and where are you calling from?
0: This is Stephanie, and I'm calling from Corpus Christi, Texas.
1: Stephanie in Corpus Christi, Texas, home of the Whataburger.
0: Yes, it is.
1: Yeah, love me some Whataburger. Okay, so what's your message to Tony tonight? What would you like to tell him?
0: I want to let my husband know that I miss him and I love him, and I can't wait for him to get home and to keep his faith. He's almost there.
1: And he's got an amazing, faithful woman waiting at home to...
0: Yes, he does.
1: ...to jump into his arms when you guys are reunited.
0: Yeah. He does.
1: All right, Stephanie. Everybody healthy over there? Your family? You good?
0: Everybody's good. We're just missing him and need him home already.
1: I understand. Hopefully he's home real soon. And I appreciate you and him and your whole family listening tonight in Louisiana and in Corpus Christi. Thank you so much.
0: Yes, thank you. You be careful. Have a good night.

0: 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Thanks to my friends in Grand Cayman, the Cayman Islands, Magic 91.5. Appreciate you so very much. In Amarillo, Texas, you can hear us on 93.1 The Beat. 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
1: Hi, my name is Cassie, and I live in Corpus Christi, and I like to make an oral expression to the love of my life, Martin. I just wanted to say that I love you and you wish I could see you.
2: Hi, my name is Keenan Wilkerson. I'm from Anchorage, Alaska, and I'm sending this out to my family. I just want to say to y'all, I love y'all. I appreciate y'all for everything. Hope everything is going well. Take care.
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4: 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I want to tell you you're my best friend. I love you. We're going to be best friends to the end. Love you, baby.
0: Best friends till the end. 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
8: Rainfall and storms end as begins the overnight hours tonight, with partly cloudy to mostly cloudy skies taking over. Our low temperatures only getting into the lower 70s, and highs for tomorrow do slightly fall, getting into the higher 80s, but we do see storms return as we get into Thursday night. For Storm Tracker 6, I'm meteorologist Daniel Nemus.
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3: Don't talk, just listen. 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

0: Hi, I was trying to see if I can give a dedication out to my husband, Robert.
1: You can send Robert an oral expression tonight. What's your name?
0: My name is Jasmine Zuniga.
1: Hi, Jasmine. Who's on your mind tonight? Who are you thinking about?
0: I'm just thinking about my husband. I just wanted to say that I'm sorry, but we'll get through this together. I know it's been tough with everything, but I just want you to know that I love you and I'm going to be by your side, and hopefully everything gets worked out and you come home to us.
1: All right, Jasmine, I got you.
0: All right, thank you so much.
1: Thank you for calling. He's a lucky man. You know, sometimes all we need to hear is from our woman, all we need to hear is that they're going to be there for us, and that means everything. So I know he's going to appreciate the message tonight.

0: 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Start in Amarillo, Texas, from Rosa to Alexander. I love you, and I miss you so much. Please give me a call. Jennifer to Timothy in Lansing, Michigan. You mean so much to me. I miss you dearly, and I send you hugs and kisses. From Heather to Mom Wendy, listening in Las Cruces, New Mexico. I love you, Mom, with all of my heart. Thank you for everything you've done for us. Tiana's in El Cajon, California. For Jeff in Los Angeles on 93.5 K-Day, listening to Slow Jams and always missing you. Carlos and Esmeralda in Las Vegas tonight. I'm thinking about you. Jennifer in Corpus Christi to DeQuavius in Lubbock, Texas. Lisa to Joey in Lompoc, California. From Macon to Eric in Las Vegas, Nevada tonight. Marlena and David in West Virginia. And Madison and Levi in Sepulpa, Oklahoma. And R-Dub back in a minute with the rest of tonight's Slow Jams. Your final good nights and oral expressions next.
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0: That's what I was
1: 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No, you wouldn't have never made it here
0: if you wouldn't have heard that yeet. Hey, get it right, man. Get it together, because on Thursday, you know what we do, man. 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
2: And also, Dr. Jay Barnett is going to be in the building discussing the future of men's healing. 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

0: the bag, baby, and I can't wait to marry you.
1: Hi, my name is Kevin from Reno, Nevada. This oral expression goes out to Anna. Baby, I'm sorry. Please take me back. I love you.
2: Yes, I'd like to give my apologies out to Teresa out in Newman, California. This is Mark. We will only grow stronger. And I love you.

0: You can lock in our number and keep it. And even if you don't need it tonight or tomorrow, when you need it, you will have it. Are you ready? Okay, 877-209-0631. And file that under R Dub. And if your boyfriend wants to know who that is, you just say, just the guy on the radio. Relax. All right. Here are tonight's final goodnights and oral expressions.
1: Hey, it's Melissa Brock from Spring Lake, North Carolina. I want to give an oral shout out to my man, Jeremy Shiflett. He is the joy of my life and the light of my life. I just love him and adore him so much. He has changed everything for us for the better. Thank you, R-Dub.
2: Hi, this is Troy from Henderson, Nevada. My oral expression is the love of my life, Elaine. I want to tell her I love her so much. I'm always thinking about you, baby.
3: Hi, it's Angie from Lubbock, Texas. I want to send an oral expression to my queen and three kings, Isabel, Stephen, Eric J., and Anthony Ray. I love you guys.
4: Hey, Dub. My name is Jamie, listening in Tampa, Florida, and I want to send an oral expression out to my wonderful woman, my baby Ashley, listening in Upper Marlboro, Maryland, and I can't wait to see her again, and I just love her for who she is. Thanks, man. God bless.
0: All right, there it is. Remember, we never say goodbye, only good night, and until tomorrow, more slow jams right here on this incredible radio station.
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18: I'm meteorologist David Young. Your forecast for tonight, we'll have a chance for an isolated shower or storm. Nothing severe tonight. Lows in the low 70s. Chance for severe storms by Thursday evening. High temperatures Thursday in the upper 80s with severe chances lasting through around midnight. Lows tomorrow night in the mid 60s. And then as we head into Friday, mostly sunny with upper 70s.
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Oh, this, I forgot, how am I supposed to sit this out?

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4: I'm meteorologist David Young. Your forecast for tonight: we'll have a chance for an isolated shower or storm. Nothing severe tonight. Lows in the low 70s. Chance for severe storms by Thursday evening. High temperatures Thursday in the upper 80s with severe chances lasting through around midnight. Lows tomorrow night in the mid 60s. And then as we head into Friday, mostly sunny with upper 70s.
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1: No, you wouldn't have never made it here if you wouldn't have heard that yeet.
0: Hey, get it right, man. Get it together, because on Thursday, you know what we do, man. No politics Thursday, mm-hmm. but we still got the latest in gossip and rumors with the hottest celebs.
2: 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And that's really important for Men's Mental Health Month.
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0: 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You made it happen. I give you a humble and heartfelt thank you. Thank you for moving with Metro Malik each weekday and listening to the Hits That Power the Party on Stax 92.1.
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3: I'm meteorologist David Young. Your forecast for tonight, we'll have a chance for an isolated shower or storm. Nothing severe tonight. Lows in the low 70s. Chance for severe storms by Thursday evening. High temperatures Thursday in the upper 80s with severe chances lasting through around midnight. Lows tomorrow night in the mid 60s. And then as we head into Friday, mostly sunny with upper 70s.
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0: That's what I was.
1: No, you wouldn't have never made it here
0: if you wouldn't have heard that yeet. Hey, get it right, man. Get it together, because on Thursday, you know what we do, man. No politics Thursday, mm-hmm. but we still got the latest in gossip and rumors with the hottest celebs.
2: And also, Dr. J. Barnett is going to be in the building discussing the future of men's healing. And that's really important for Men's Mental Health Month.
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5: I'm meteorologist David Young. Your forecast for tonight, we'll have a chance for an isolated shower or storm. Nothing severe tonight. Lows in the low 70s. Chance for severe storms by Thursday evening. High temperatures Thursday in the upper 80s with severe chances lasting through around midnight. Lows tomorrow night in the mid 60s. And then as we head into Friday, mostly sunny with upper 70s.
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1: No, you would have never made it here
0: if you wouldn't have heard that. Yeet. Yeet. Yeet.
2: Hey, get it right, man. Get it together, because on Thursday, you know what we do, man. No politics Thursday. Mm-hmm. But we still got the latest in gossip and rumors with the hottest celebs.
3: And also, Dr. Jay Barnett is going to be in the building discussing the future of men's healing. And that's really important for Men's Mental Health Month.
0: Come on, man. I'm going to try to heal your pockets with this $1,000 with the $1,000 mini game.
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0: I'm R-Dub, host of Sunday Night Slow Jams, with a special invitation to join me this Sunday night. We're going to slow it down and make the most of the last few moments of your weekend. Slow jams and special expressions to the ones you love. 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
2: I'm meteorologist David Young. Your forecast for tonight, we'll have a chance for an isolated shower or storm. Nothing severe tonight. Lows in the low 70s. Chance for severe storms by Thursday evening. High temperatures Thursday in the upper 80s with severe chances lasting through around midnight. Lows tomorrow night in the mid-60s. And then as we head into Friday, mostly sunny with upper 70s.
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Cali, Cali, Cali, I'm going back to Cali. I don't think so. I'm going back to Cali, Cali, Cali, I'm going back to Cali. I don't think so.

0: all you in there. Right. Thanks. Spend money on us sometime.
1: Right.
0: Ladies and gentlemen, let it go.
2: 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Thank you very much for that, JJ. We appreciate that. Woo! That Father's Day edition. It's Dee Dee in the morning.
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6: Good morning. I'm Kirk Montgomery with 6 News. Tens of thousands of customers remain in the dark this morning after last night's strong winds knocked down trees and power lines. Consumers Energy reports more than 96,000 customers were without power. Tonight, another round of strong to severe weather is expected during the late evening hours and into Friday morning. Happening today in Jackson, the historic Michigan Theater will host a free show featuring Michigan native and award-winning actor Jeff Daniels. Organizers say the show will celebrate the return of theater executive director Steve Tucker. He was abruptly fired earlier this year. He was later reinstated as executive director last month after a settlement was reached. The show will begin at 5 p.m. with doors set to open an hour beforehand. For the latest news, weather, and sports, watch 6 News.
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23: I'm Storm Tracker 6 meteorologist Katie Nicolau. Here with a look at your forecast. Heat advisories are in our southern and eastern counties again today, with highs in the upper 80s and feels like temperatures in the 90s. We'll be seeing partly cloudy skies with a chance for strong to severe storms moving in as we head overnight. These storms will have a chance to produce tornadoes, hail, and damaging wind gusts across the area.
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6: So, Darkest, you hit us up and said you wanted to make somebody mad. Who you want to make mad?
7: I want to make my older sister, Sandra, mad.
6: Oh, what you going to tell Sandra?
7: I'm going to tell her that I walked in on my old man messing around with some lady in my house.
6: All right, here we go. Let's call Sandra.
7: Hello? Hey, Sandra.
8: Yeah.
7: You remember this morning how I told you I got to go get my food stamp card?
8: Yeah.
7: Well, I walked back in my house and CJ has Lacey from high school, Lacey that used to mess around with Justin, in our bed messing around with her.
8: Are you kidding me?
7: Yeah. Yeah, no. I walked in and pretty much his clothes are already off.
8: I'm going to beat that bitch's ass, and he has no respect for you, Darkest. I swear to God, that pisses me off. Do I need to come right now?
7: Yeah, I'm at the house.
8: Oh, my God.
7: He said that she had nowhere to go, that he was just letting her in.
8: I'll give her somewhere to go. She'd come straight over here and let me whoop her ass from porch to porch to porch.
7: She's over here mouthing.
8: Keep mouthing.
9: I just don't understand. You know I didn't have anywhere to go.
8: Whatever. I'm coming, bitch. You'll see.
9: But I didn't have anywhere to go. Like, for real.
8: I got you. Shut up, bitch.
9: What do you mean you got me? You have me what?
8: Yeah, I'll whoop her ass. She knows it, too.
9: You're on speakerphone. Nobody's going to come over here and whoop anybody, okay?
8: Yeah, yeah, bitch. You're going to get your ass stomped. Grow up, you home-wrecking piece of whore.
9: Your mother is.
8: Yeah, my mama? Okay, yeah, my mama will definitely be the one whooping your f***ing ass then.
9: You always thought you were just so tough and just, like, better than everyone.
8: Whatever. I am better than everybody. Classy, baby. Classy, not trashy.
9: Come over here so I can drag you then.
8: I'm on my way, baby.
6: You're classy, not trashy.
8: Yes.
6: That mouth of yours wasn't real classy. I got to tell you something. You on the Mad Minute.
8: Oh, my God.
6: Yep.
8: I love you. I'm sorry.
6: Yeah.
8: That's it, dude.
6: Yeah.
8: You're grounded.
6: Hey, Sandra. Sandra, you got a really bad mouth.
8: Told you.
6: You said you're going to beat that girl from porch to porch to porch.
8: My sister don't play, y'all.
6: All right. Y'all give it up for Darkest and Sandra.
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10: Good Thursday morning. I'm Megan Vaselli with 6 News. The United Auto Workers Union says it's reached a tentative agreement with the American Axle plant in Southwest Michigan. The potential deal comes 10 days after nearly 1,000 union workers walked off the job. In a live-streamed announcement, UAW's president says during that time, the company more than doubled the amount of money on the table being offered to employees. Michigan State University trustee Dr. Rima Vassar is now threatening to sue the university for what she says has been years of discrimination. The Detroit News reports that in a pre-litigation demand, Vassar claims the university has repeatedly violated her civil rights. The letter, dated May 17th, says if MSU doesn't respond in a month, Vassar's attorneys will file a lawsuit in federal court seeking what could be more than $25 million. For the latest news, weather, and sports, be sure to tune into 6 News, and we're always online at WLNS.com.
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25: In local sports, East Lansing's Kingston Thomas is one of the top basketball talents in the state of Michigan. The senior announced on his social media on Monday that he'll be attending La Lumiere in LaPorte, Indiana for his senior season. Thomas was one of the key components to East Lansing basketball winning its only state title back in 2025, and he says one of the biggest reasons for transferring his senior year was to get the best development before moving to the next level. And while he says it was hard to make the decision to leave East Lansing, he knows it's the right one. Thomas says he also spoke with about six different prep schools, but he felt that La Lumiere was the best option for him because of the culture and their reputation of developing players. For WLNS Sports, I'm Kara Adams.
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1: I'm Storm Tracker 6 meteorologist Katie Nicolau. Here the look at your forecast. Heat advisories are in our southern and eastern counties again today, with highs in the upper 80s and feels like temperatures in the 90s. We'll be seeing partly cloudy skies with a chance for strong to severe storms moving in as we head overnight. These storms will have a chance to produce tornadoes, hail, and damaging wind gusts across the area.
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2: Hey, good morning. It's Didi in the morning, and we're all here. J. Cruz, Trey G, and comedian J.J. Williamson. But listen, everyone, the first thing I got to talk about would have to be the New York Knicks last night. Let's get into our hot topics.
3: If you're talking about it, Didi's talking about it. Hot topics on Didi in the morning.
2: New York won last night, coming back. What was it, J.J., from like 29?
4: They were down 29 points and came back and did the unthinkable.
5: Brunson gets it, fires up a three. Shot no good. The chip, it's gone! It's gone! It's gone! With 1.2 remaining, Knicks take the lead. OG Anunoby, and it's 107-106. Bedlam here at the Garden. They can't believe it.
2: I couldn't believe it. I couldn't believe it either. I couldn't believe it.
4: Hey, the Spurs had no business losing that game, man. That's but they did. Saying, they did, man. Knicks did the unthinkable, man. One of the greatest comebacks in NBA Finals history.
6: Didi said the funny. She said Brunson missed the shot. Even though it went in, Brunson was still mad about missing the shot.
2: He missed it. He did. He was sitting there, but I was like, oh, my God. But, hey, that dude right there is that guy. And I'm just every time I watch him, I'm so proud
7: He had a good game last night.
2: He been having good games at 30-something points every time we turn around.
7: He's been having bad games.
2: When was the bad one?
7: He's scoring a lot. So his numbers.
2: Oh, I see what you're saying. Yeah, it's a bad game. But let me tell you how I say it's a good game. When you winning and you dominating and you get points like that, that's a good game.
7: Well, I think he's on a good team. Honestly, I think Carl Anthony Towns, OG Anunoby.
2: Trey, you're right. He Josh was on a bad team last time. He left Dallas.
7: You are correct. I don't debate that. I don't debate that. I don't debate that at all.
2: That's Trey's hometown, everybody.
7: But once we rebuild, I want you to keep that same energy.
2: No, you didn't say once we rebuild.
7: Once we rebuild, I want you to keep that same energy.
2: Y'all been rebuilding since you got rid of Luka.
7: Not at all. We were rebuilding actually before Luka, if you get your facts straight.
2: All right. Yeah. For a certain reason, y'all can't rebuild good because it's been about, what, 2-3 years?
7: Sure.
2: Cooler now, yeah.
7: But once we get it right, I want you to keep that same energy.
2: I am, Trey.
7: I want you to keep that same ball head energy.
6: Hey, JJ.
2: Oh.
7: I want you to keep that same ball head energy.
2: Okay.
4: Called you ball head.
2: He sure did. Yeah. Oh, I'm going to get at him all day today.
7: Let's do it. Let's do it.
2: Hey, y'all saw this about a model now accusing Kanye West of something?
6: So there's a model out there accusing Kanye West, y'all. Believe it or not, he just had a photo shoot with wifey. I thought everything was going good. He got some more drama coming along his way.
8: A model has accused Kanye West of sexually assaulting her by choking her and forcing his fingers into her mouth on the set of a music video in 2010. Kanye's lawyers don't deny that this happened, but they say it was part of an artistic performance.
9: He went up to my face and he was like smearing my makeup on my face and smearing the makeup all over my face in a way that just felt wrong. He started sticking his fingers in my mouth, and I feel like he was like trying to touch as much as he could. And I was actively, my tongue was like hiding from him. And he just like found everything.
8: Now, Jen told me that Kanye didn't speak to her before, during, or after the interaction, but that when he was done, he shouted, "This is art, I am Picasso," and then abruptly left.
6: He's a maniac.
2: All right. Yeah. That part I could hear, the Picasso part I could hear him saying, but just to go up there and just, I'm going to smear your makeup and grab your tongue with my, I mean, like, what?
7: Now, it's all in question, right? Because they were saying that this was for a music video, and she was aware of everything that was going to happen, but now she is saying that she was traumatized during the whole situation. But they prepped her beforehand is what they were saying.
2: Man. Oh, wow.
7: Yeah.
2: All right. We got to have a conversation about it, because in this day and age, that's what everybody is doing. You get what I'm saying? Like, after the fact, now all of a sudden say, I was this while I was there, and I was that, and it's like...
7: Oh, and I feel like that take away from real victims, man.
2: Right.
7: Come on, now.
2: All right, let's talk about this real quick. Diddy's ex. What's this, what's the story?
7: So Diddy's ex stylist is basically coming out with some real harsh allegations against Diddy, including that Diddy has an STD. Now, of course, the stylist is sitting down with the one and only...
2: Tasha K.
6: Oh, Lord.
7: Tasha K got the exclusive. I don't know how, but she damn sure did.
10: Everything that I'm going to tell you that we're going to talk about is going to be something that she's told me. She told me out her own mouth Puff got herpes.
2: Oh my God.
10: A message in my phone right now about how Puff was walking into meetings, cold ice cold soda on his face, and everybody, like, she told me that he had herpes. She told me out her own mouth that ASAP Rocky is gay and Rihanna knows it.
2: Uh-uh.
7: Yeah.
2: That sound like Will Smith's ex assistant. That ain't him?
7: Nah.
2: Like the same one. Bilal
7: nah.
2: or whatever?
7: Yeah, nah. This is a totally different guy. Huh. I don't know where Tosh K be finding these people at, though. Like,
2: they probably just DM her and say, I want a platform. Can you talk to me? I got info.
6: They got to bring something credible, though.
7: Come on, man.
2: All right, we'll talk about that coming up later. Also coming up later, Trey G's about to start a debate in the studio from what he found on his timeline. That's on the way. It's DD in the Morning.
1: DD in the Morning, the hits that power the party all day long. Stacks 92.1.

0: powering
1: it's
0: the party.
1: In the morning, guys.
0: Stax,
1: I need you guys to take a listen to something, okay? J. Cruz, you're a man.
2: Absolutely. Okay. Alpha.
1: Trey, you're a man.
3: Uh-huh. You said that with your chest.
1: Yeah, I did.
3: J. Cruz's was kind of shaky.
1: Yeah, yeah. And JJ, you're a man.
4: Absolutely.
1: All right, men, I want you all to pay attention to something. I want to play something for you. You got to tell me your thoughts and what do you believe about this. The game, he says, he feels it's 100% acceptable
3: I saw this.
1: To date your best friend's ex.
5: The reason is love is a really mysterious fruit. The woman that's dating your homie,
3: yeah,
5: that might be your soulmate. You don't know. And if he didn't marry her or he doesn't have children with her, then she just goes back into the single market with everybody else.
6: For somebody that don't know her.
5: I feel like it's better if you know her.
6: No, it's not better.
5: Yeah.
6: No.
5: Yes.
6: So how you invite your homeboy? Hey, homeboy, come on over, man. Let's watch the game.
5: Hey, look, if you guys are not engaged, not married, and you do not have children, that woman is fair game.
1: Damn. If you are not married and that woman, you have no kids, do you guys agree that you could date your best friend's ex? JJ?
4: I ain't gonna mess with my best friend's ex.
1: Why?
4: I mean, I just feel uncomfortable. It will always be in the back of my mind that my best friend, this used to be his lady, and now we all are still together, and she just happened to just be sitting on the other side of the couch with me this time. I can't do that.
1: Mm-hmm. Cruz?
2: Boy, I couldn't agree with you more. You, like, literally took the words out of my mouth.
4: I appreciate
2: it. It's weird.
1: Yeah.
4: That's weird.
1: Yeah.
2: Like, you my brother, technically. What are we talking about? We sit here and talk about her parts together? Mm-hmm. Got her.
1: All right, what about you over there, Trey?
7: Okay, so this is the thing, right? They ain't got no kids.
1: No kids together. No kids.
7: They ain't got no kids. They was barely, maybe never married.
1: Right, never married, no kids, no real connection, and this could be your soulmate, he says.
7: I can see it. Y'all don't have anything tied to each other. Ain't nothing.
2: Our bodies.
1: So that means that your best friend and y'all, your friendship is about over then, right?
7: Like he said, this is my soulmate. I get that this is my partner. I get this is my homeboy. I get it.
2: Your best friend, Trey.
7: I get that's my best friend. I do not like the conversation of bros before females. I do not like that conversation.
1: So you like the females first?
7: Yes. This is my wife. I can build a family with her. We can have kids together. We can get married. We can build something.
1: Yeah, eternity almost together.
7: Eternity.
1: Huh?
7: Yeah, I'm going to be buried next to this woman probably.
1: Yeah, exactly.
4: Now, is your best friend going to be in the wedding then?
7: I have other friends. I can't have another wife.
2: Trey, that's your best friend. Y'all was homies when y'all was
4: Trey.
7: I have one wife.
1: Trey's like, I want that love.
7: Yeah.
1: I want that one true love.
2: L-O-V-E.
7: Hey, we had a good run, my boy.
1: Yeah. You can't sleep with him. You can't lay down with him.
4: Now, if I just follow you on Instagram, you better well block me.
1: That's interesting, though. Because guess what? And I can see it coming from the game. Because remember, a lot of people are tripping that he has a baby with Evelyn Lozada's daughter,
7: right?
1: And yeah. Evelyn Lozada, her daughter, and the game's ex, Tiffany, I think is her name.
7: Oh yeah,
1: who has the kids or something with
7: him?
1: They were all friends, and everybody was like, "How could Evelyn's daughter mess around with him and have a baby when?" Y'all were at...
2: Well, that's why he's saying what he's saying, because your situation is messy.
1: But guess what else?
8: It's cool.
1: It makes me see what Hollywood is like. It's a mess in Hollywood.
4: Yes,
1: y'all
4: it
1: just
4: is.
1: Y'all be passing each other around and playing. Now I see why. Y'all have no loyalty.
7: No loyalty.
1: There's none.
7: Yeah.
1: Because, I mean... And then when I also saw... Y'all saw this, and it makes sense now that Diddy did what he did. I didn't realize that woman, Sarah Chapman, I think is her name, that Diddy has that baby Chance with, used to be date Tupac.
7: I will say this. Anybody
1: see these stories now?
7: I did see that as well. Yeah, I think they do have loyalty in Hollywood. It's just to themselves.
1: Yeah.
7: It's just to me and my...
1: But here's my thing. And didn't there are rumors going around that Diddy could have had something to do with Tupac's... Allegedly, the murder that we're seeing online, and then this girl goes and has a baby with him and dates him.
7: Diabolical.
1: This stuff is crazy to me. How do y'all make these decisions?
4: Hollywood shuffle.
1: Y'all just
7: Diddy might really be Mojo Jojo in real life. He might really be a super villain. Like he is Dr. Doom
2: for sure.
4: God. Not Dr. Doom.
2: Coming soon.
1: Hollywood though, and the folks in it that want to be in that orbit. I don't get it.
7: Boy, the lifestyle, right?
1: Yeah, money will make you do all kinds of things.
4: Yeah, money
1: Golly. That's one of the reasons, my daddy used to tell my mother all the time that if there's one thing he wanted was to make sure that his daughters were able to stand on their own so they wouldn't have to date for money or get with guys or do any of this kind of stuff.
2: And put up with things for money,
1: Damn. All right.
4: Mm-hmm. Yeah, that is a damn.
1: But the fact that this dude is saying he going to take somebody's woman and the women will go. Okay.
7: No.
4: No hesitation.
1: Hollywood. All right. It's Dee Dee in the morning.
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2: Good morning. It's Dee Dee in the morning. And listen, guys, here we go on this No Politics Thursday. Real quick, you wanted to shout something out, though, JJ.
3: Yeah, man, let me shout this out, man. Move over my man Tom Brady. Your dude Tom Brady,
2: okay,
3: man. You know,
2: now, he
3: was out there doing this thing when he played in the league,
2: yes,
3: man, as far as, you know, merchandise, you know, royalties. Yeah,
2: how many Super Bowls did he win?
3: He got seven.
2: Seven.
3: Yeah, seven of them things.
2: I mean, look at Tom Brady.
3: Number seven. Well, Shedeur Sanders and Travis Hunter, who played on the, you know, in Colorado on the prime time, they have shattered that record by Tom Brady. Man, they have a record of $30 million in royalties.
2: Wow.
3: Now, that includes jerseys, merchandise, trading cards, digital products, and group marketing revenue, man. They surpassed Tom Brady.
2: Is Shedeur Sanders
3: Sanders and Travis Hunter, who was the number one pick by the Jacksonville Jaguars last year, man. He had to sit the whole year out. But for them to pass Tom, that's huge. And these cats just got in the league.
2: Hold on a second. Yeah. Weren't they coached by who?
3: Prime time.
2: There you go.
3: Prime time. Hey, real quick, and a little prime time news, real quick, man. You know, this is early. He is in the hot seat.
4: Oh, wow.
3: In Colorado.
4: Wow.
3: But he hasn't really been producing. So a lot of coaches are in the hot seat right now.
4: Deion is one of them.
2: Dang. Well, the thing I was going to say, though, is for him to be their coach, and because Deion, to me, is a marketing genius himself.
3: Yes, absolutely. Yeah.
5: Absolutely.
3: Absolutely.
5: So,
3: I mean, absolutely.
2: It's good to see that his son, but also Travis Hunter. And Hunter is the one who everybody hated his girlfriend at one point.
4: Oh,
2: right?
4: Yeah. Leanne, right?
3: Oh, yeah. Lee, that's right. Yeah.
5: He's still going strong.
2: Hey, listen, coming up, we got some hot topics for you. It's Dee Dee in the morning.
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7: Good Thursday morning. I'm Megan Vaselli with 6 News. Michigan State University trustee Dr. Rima Vassar is now threatening to sue the university for what she says has been years of discrimination. The Detroit News reports that in a pre-litigation demand, Vassar claims the university has repeatedly violated her civil rights. The letter dated May 17th says if MSU doesn't respond in a month, Vassar's attorneys will file a lawsuit in federal court seeking what could be more than $25 million. The United Auto Workers Union says it's reached a tentative agreement with the American Axle plant in Southwest Michigan. The potential deal comes 10 days after nearly 1,000 union workers walked off the job. In a live-streamed announcement, UAW's president says during that time, the company more than doubled the amount of money on the table being offered to employees. For the latest news, weather, and sports, be sure to tune into 6 News, and we're always online at WLNS.com.
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5: In other high school news, Williamston baseball just wrapped up the most successful season in program history, and now the Hornets' ace pitcher has announced where he'll be playing college baseball. Brett Palmer will be pitching at Saginaw Valley State University next spring. He's one of five seniors on the Williamston team who is going to play college baseball, and he may even get the chance to compete against a former classmate in the GLIAC, as Williamston's Hunter Van Sickler is going to play at Grand Valley. From setting the school record for wins in a season in 2025 to winning the program's first ever regional title this year, this senior class certainly left its mark on Williamston baseball. Palmer says he's proud of what they achieved and he's excited for what's next. Congratulations to him and good luck to him next season. For WLNS Sports, I'm Kara Adams.
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6: I'm Storm Tracker 6 meteorologist Katie Nicolau. Here's a look at your forecast. Heat advisories are in our southern and eastern counties again today, with highs in the upper 80s and feels like temperatures in the 90s. We'll be seeing partly cloudy skies with a chance for strong to severe storms moving in as we head overnight. These storms will have a chance to produce tornadoes, hail, and damaging wind gusts across the area.
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8: 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I am
9: reincarnated. I'm a stargazer. Life goes on, honey.

0: of the men that enter therapy at 40, but he's 13 emotionally.
1: Damn.
2: Okay, and you said something, though, and this is what I wanted to go back to. You just said this about women. You can't do it. They can't help.
0: You can't do it.
3: They're not the healer.
2: They're not the healer.
4: They can't,
0: you can, support him, but you can't heal. Because here's the thing. What happens when he get well?
4: He leave?
2: Damn.
0: Oftentimes, when I get well, I see different.
3: Yeah. Right. Ooh. She's not the one for you.
0: So you have to be careful dealing with sick people.
4: Right.
0: Because when they get well, again, you know, so, and this is why I tell people, it's okay, ladies, to leave that brother in a space where says, hey, I hope you get the help. I love you. I'm rooting for you, but I can't do it for you.
4: Right.
0: I can't make you become.
4: Yeah.
0: I can't make you forgive your dad, forgive your mom. Yeah. And what I'm not going to do, I'm not going to continue to subject myself to the pain that you're projecting on me and cause me to get sicker. And this is why I tell people, sometimes you have to walk away from dysfunction.
4: Right.
0: But we will function in dysfunction and
4: normalize
2: it,
4: right?
2: Yep.
4: Basically, I hear you saying, too, that it's on the fellas to do the work.
0: You got to do the work.
4: You got to do the knowledge.
2: Mm. More coming up with Dr. J. Barnett, everybody. It's Dee Dee in the morning.
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2: 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All right. 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
6: Good morning, I'm Kirk Montgomery with 6 News. Tens of thousands of customers remain in the dark this morning after last night's strong winds knocked down trees and power lines. Consumers Energy reports more than 96,000 customers were without power. Tonight, another round of strong to severe weather is expected during the late evening hours and into Friday morning. Happening today in Jackson, the historic Michigan Theater will host a free show featuring Michigan native and award-winning actor Jeff Daniels. Organizers say the show will celebrate the return of theater executive director Steve Tucker. He was abruptly fired earlier this year. He was later reinstated as executive director last month after a settlement was reached. The show will begin at 5 p.m. with doors set to open an hour beforehand. For the latest news, weather, and sports, watch 6 News.
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15: In local sports, East Lansing's Kingston Thomas is one of the top basketball talents in the state of Michigan. The senior announced on his social media on Monday that he'll be attending La Lumiere in LaPorte, Indiana for his senior season. Thomas is one of the key components to East Lansing basketball, winning its only state title back in 2025. And he says one of the biggest reasons for transferring his senior year was to get the best development before moving to the next level. And while he says it was hard to make the decision to leave East Lansing, he knows it's the right one. Thomas says he also spoke with about 6 different prep schools, but he felt that La Lumiere was the best option for him because of the culture and their reputation of developing players. For WLNS Sports, I'm Kara Adams.
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16: I'm Storm Tracker 6 meteorologist Katie Nicolau. Here with a look at your forecast. Heat advisories are in our southern and eastern counties again today with highs in the upper 80s and feels like temperatures in the 90s. We'll be seeing partly cloudy skies with a chance for strong to severe storms moving in as we head overnight. These storms will have a chance to produce tornadoes, hail, and damaging wind gusts across the area.
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0: power
1: morning,
0: the party.
1: Good morning, guys. Stacks we appreciate 92.1. Trey G said he needs to talk to us about, what is this? You're talking about airports or something, right?
2: I don't like your tone either, and I didn't like how Cruz just tried to call me out just now.
1: What?
2: Because he asked me, what you know about airports?
1: You used to work at an airport.
2: I did.
1: See?
2: I
1: know that.
2: For remembering that.
1: I know this about, I know everything there is to know about you, Trey.
2: Cap. You look me dead in my eyes and just lied to me.
3: But you, yeah, she did. Well,
2: Trey, that's why I don't trust women.
1: Trey, I know a lot about you that you don't know. I know your aunt, and she told me a lot.
2: Okay, damn. See, here we go.
1: Now.
2: We getting off subject.
1: I know what we are. We're talking about the airport that you worked
2: yes,
1: at.
2: Yes, let's stay on course. I did work at an airport, but I've never flown on an airplane before.
3: How that makes sense?
2: I've never flown on an airplane before, but I know the people in this room mm-hmm. and the people listening have taken plenty of flights.
1: Yeah.
2: Y'all be catching flights, not feelings. Mm-hmm. And listen, in 2026, it's summertime right now. A lot of people are traveling, so I wanted to do my due diligence for everybody who was getting on planes and stuff like that.
3: Oh, you got advice.
2: Yeah, just a little bit. Just a little bit. Kev on stage is a comedian in the game, right?
3: Yes.
2: And he was doing a podcast with Tony Baker, and he was doing the worst airports in America. These airports you might want to stay away from. We're going to start it like this right here.
4: Orlando. I want you to update your airport. Newsflash, buddy. It's not 1985 anymore. I hate the carpet at MCO. I hate the trains.
5: Oh, yeah.
4: I don't like trains.
5: They do got carpet up in there.
4: That carpet is just... We just finished watching Judge Wapner.
5: Yeah, Wapner. Wow.
4: Mothballs. I don't know why the Orlando airport refuses to be retrofitted with up-to-date carpet.
5: Yeah.
4: Denver...
1: Now, do they, JJ?
6: They really do.
1: I do know they have trains that you have to go.
6: Yeah, they got trains all over in Florida, but the carpet, it is disturbing.
2: Is it bad?
6: It is. I mean, and then
2: it's
6: look.
2: It's disturbing.
6: It ain't been shampooed in a while.
2: Shut up.
6: That's what the problem is.
2: Carpet hold a lot of odors, too.
6: Yeah.
2: Okay. He had another one that he had an issue with. This one has a big old horse outside the front of it as well. You might be familiar with it.
4: International Airport. What's with the horse?
5: It's the demon horse in the
4: What's
5: front.
4: With the lore? Also, it's a freaking hour away from Denver.
5: It is far.
4: You be riding to Denver, you're like, bro, why are we not? No traffic.
5: Yeah.
4: Nothing. Dulles.
5: Oh.
4: D.C. The most confusing freaking, are we in a train station or an airport? I don't like Newark. No real restaurants, the little fake kiosk.
5: Kev is big on these restaurants.
4: We spend our time in there.
5: Peace to common
4: thread.
5: I don't
4: like kiosk ordering. I don't like Las Vegas, Harry Reid.
5: Mm. Oh, yeah, I was just there. I can feel that.
4: I don't
5: like how they got slot machines right off the top,
4: like,
5: man. Let us get settled into Vegas first. Hey, what happens if you get excited and now you at the airport the whole time?
4: I'm going LAX.
5: Ooh.
4: For this specific reason.
5: Home base, huh?
4: There was no other way to do it than to go around the freaking whole circle.
5: They got shortcuts.
4: The shortcuts ain't really short. I don't love DFW.
5: Talk about
4: too
5: it.
4: Big.
5: Okay.
4: I don't like SkyTrain. I'd be in Dallas.
5: Oh, yeah. I don't like that either.
4: SkyTrain, man. I don't like having to get on.
5: I don't like having to go get on the train specifically. Man. It's like a big event. Miami sucks. Yeah. Somebody said that
4: Miami
5: here. Miami sucks.
4: Stinks.
5: Let me. That's my pick. Miami sucks.
4: Oh, my.
5: That airport
4: God.
5: Is trash. It's old fashioned.
1: Man. Damn. Okay, I'm going to agree with them on Newark.
2: Newark.
1: Okay, the Newark airport is, I'm not crazy for that one.
2: Is it for the same reason, the restaurants?
1: Yeah, and it's old and everything.
6: Yeah, it's
1: else.
6: Old.
1: I agree with
6: need
1: that.
6: Need to be remodeled.
1: Now, I agree with them on Dallas. Dallas with all of the trans and thing. You go from gate A to gate E and this and that. I hate the train.
2: Hold on
1: but
2: now.
1: I hate my worst train is the trains in Atlanta. I don't like that I have to check in, then go downstairs, get on a train to go to my gate. Right?
7: Think it was too much.
6: I think Atlanta airports go smooth.
7: Really?
1: I don't like to get on no train.
2: So y'all like Chicago, O'Hare?
1: Chicago's good.
2: Y'all like Chicago?
7: Say top two.
2: Really?
7: LaGuardia is down. I don't like LaGuardia.
2: Well, let's kind of run through. Oh, yeah, go ahead.
6: And then I'm finna say Vegas. Now, they all right, man. They need to let you settle in.
2: For
6: so
2: the slot machines?
6: Yeah, I mean, as soon as you go, get off. And then everybody gonna say, let me stop right here real quick.
2: Cut it out.
1: Yeah, airport.
2: In the airport, man.
5: Right, too much.
2: Just to run through them again, these are the airports you probably want to stay away from. Orlando, MCO Airport. Denver, Colorado. Dulles, out in D.C. Newark Airport. DD says she don't like that one either. Las Vegas, Harriet Reid. LAX, they say it's too big and confusing. DFW, Miami. And DD has added to the list ATL.
1: My favorite, though, Palm Springs.
2: Really?
1: Yeah, Palm Springs, California.
5: There. I've heard that.
1: You get off, and it's the weather is so great that they have tents. They ain't got buildings.
2: Oh, really?
1: You get off, and you in a tent.
7: Hold on. You ain't got this shit. Nothing to say about Philly, New York,
1: no,
7: none of that?
1: No, but again, go back to it. The best one is Palm Springs. Okay. Beautiful. All right, y'all. It's Dee Dee in the morning. Thank you, Trey.
0: Dee Dee in the morning. The hits that power the party all day long. 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
1: Good morning. It's Dee Dee in the morning. And Jay Cruz is here. Also, Trey G, comedian JJ Williams.
2: Uh-huh.
1: You know, we used to call this our small business spotlight until Trey said there ain't nothing small about these businesses.
2: Nah.
1: Trey says what? 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
1: And we're going to put the spotlight on the DFW Lash University. The founder and owner is in the building. 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
2: Good Thursday morning. I'm Megan Vaselli with 6 News. The United Auto Workers Union says it's reached a tentative agreement with the American Axle plant in Southwest Michigan. The potential deal comes 10 days after nearly 1,000 union workers walked off the job. In a live-streamed announcement, UAW's president says during that time, the company more than doubled the amount of money on the table being offered to employees. Michigan State University trustee Dr. Rima Vassar is now threatening to sue the university for what she says has been years of discrimination. The Detroit News reports that in a pre-litigation demand, Vassar claims the university has repeatedly violated her civil rights. The letter, dated May 17th, says if MSU doesn't respond in a month, Vassar's attorneys will file a lawsuit in federal court seeking what could be more than $25 million. For the latest news, weather, and sports, be sure to tune into 6 News, and we're always online at WLNS.com.
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8: In other high school news, Williamston baseball just wrapped up the most successful season in program history, and now the Hornets' ace pitcher has announced where he'll be playing college baseball. Brett Palmer will be pitching at Saginaw Valley State University next spring. He's one of five seniors on the Williamston team who is going to play college baseball, and he may even get the chance to compete against a former classmate in the GLIAC, as Williamston's Hunter Van Sickler is going to play at Grand Valley. From setting the school record for wins in a season in 2025 to winning the program's first ever regional title this year, this senior class certainly left its mark on Williamston baseball. Palmer says he's proud of what they achieved and he's excited for what's next. Congratulations to him and good luck to him next season. For WLNS Sports, I'm Kara Adams.
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9: I'm Storm Tracker 6 meteorologist Katie Nicolau. Here's a look at your forecast. Heat advisories are in our southern and eastern counties again today, with highs in the upper 80s and feels like temperatures in the 90s. We'll be seeing partly cloudy skies with a chance for strong to severe storms moving in as we head overnight. These storms will have a chance to produce tornadoes, hail, and damaging wind gusts across the area.
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11: All right, listen, it's Dee Dee in the morning. Let's get into our hot topics, y'all. We have to because, did you hear Jasmine Crockett? You know, we haven't heard Jasmine been real quiet.
12: Real quiet since she lost the election.
11: The election. Well, listen, now Jasmine Crockett is out here and she has something to say about what happened to the young Carmelo Anthony. Let's go.
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11: 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We're powered by purpose. So Jasmine Crockett, y'all see this? She is speaking out. You know, Carmelo Anthony is the young boy who was 17. Every time I think about it, y'all, when they said he was 17 years old.
15: Absolutely.
11: Last year when he got into an altercation with Austin Metcalf and then stabbed him.
15: Yep.
11: And killed him. So, you know, I don't know if y'all saw this. Jasmine Crockett, she she's speaking out. Take a listen.
13: 35 years for a kid who had decided to go under a tent that was not his team's tent as it was raining and simply didn't want to be put out in the rain by some random kid that he didn't know who was larger than him. Listen, a lot of people don't know what it is to live as a black person in this country, but just like you can give the benefit of the doubt to so many police officers when they go out and they shoot some black unarmed person, even though they are trained, the fact that there was little to no mercy seen or humanity seen when this black boy said that I was scared, or the fact that honestly anybody else who did something that they wouldn't even say, well, maybe this was more so something that looked like manslaughter.
15: Well, some people might say, why are you even bringing a knife like that to attract me?
13: Yeah, people may say that, but walk a day in my shoes.
16: Be a black person in America.
11: Yeah, really.
16: Right? I remember carrying a small knife for protection when I moved to a new neighborhood or been somewhere where I was nervous. And listen, eyewitnesses say that he put his hand in his book bag and told the guy, don't touch me. Mm. So at that point, when you do that, right, that's the rule. Like, hey, don't touch me. I'm here. And you, I got something in my bag. Don't touch me. And the dude touched him.
17: It's just so many details surrounding the case. Some people say it wasn't a knife. People say it was a tool. I think his attorneys, I think, and Jasmine put it like really well too, but I think his attorneys just did a really bad job representing him in the case.
18: Absolutely.
17: 35 years. Terrible. Nobody's saying that he shouldn't serve any time, but 35 seemed excessive.
11: That's what everyone is talking about. It's the excessive years that he was given, which got everybody talking. I guess G Herbo had something to say, y'all.
16: He did,
17: Well, so G Herbo was talking about the Knicks fans.
11: Oh, I thought he was on this. No. I was like, God dang it.
16: Does it get political?
17: But it has hit like different markets and different people and places, right? But G Herbo was actually talking about the Knicks fans. You know, the other night, once San Antonio won in New York, Knicks fans was outside jumping people in San Antonio jerseys.
18: For real.
17: Spurs jerseys, all of that. Well, G Herbo was having a good little laugh about it. Kiki.
19: Out here beating the out of Spurs. It's not safe to be a Spurs fan in New York right now. They beating the shit out of this, folks. They out here whooping ass, folks. They beating the shit out of people with Spurs jerseys on, bro. All down 57th Street, 37th, 36th, 5th Avenue. You get your ass whooped in front of the Trump Hotel right now.
20: You get your ass whooped in front of the Diamond District.
17: The Diamond District is inside.
16: Yes, inside.
17: Not the Diamond
16: Take
17: District.
16: Take the jersey off when you leave the stadium.
17: It's
16: Take
17: not
16: it
17: worth
16: off.
17: It. Yeah. It's not worth it. But they did win last night, so now maybe the scales are balanced once again. Maybe they don't want as much vengeance. They did egg Wembanyama when he was going into the hotel.
18: Yeah, they did. Now, one thing I did notice in game four, I ain't see no Spurs jerseys.
17: I ain't see a whole lot of them.
18: I ain't see nobody celebrate.
17: Yeah, I ain't see a whole lot of them.
18: At all.
17: New York is one win away from clinching this thing too, so it is going to get even more crazy.
18: It's gonna be crazy. God,
17: imagine a parade.
18: Oh my god.
17: Once they win, my god, bro. I can't wait to see
16: Spike Lee put rules out. We can talk about that a little later.
18: The parade gonna have to be in the Hudson River.
11: In the river,
17: not in the river.
11: Finally, we gotta talk about Rick Ross and his baby mom. Y'all saw this, or not his baby mom? He's talking about 50 Cent, ain't he?
17: Yeah. Rick Ross is. I don't know what his death wish is, or what his personal vendetta at this point is with 50 Cent, but now it seems like he is coming at 50 Cent's baby mom and the son's sire.
21: I know what 50 going through right now. He may not be in the mood for this, you know, Daphne Joy. And man, I'm standing there with that chopper and I'm out. And I know what Seer can be going through. And I want to bring Seer out, get his teeth clean. Uncle Murder, let Dollar General know. I mean, 50, let him know. And they had that chopper and that. My baby mama mouth. But 50, take it like a player.
11: Man.
21: You had a child from a sex worker. No big deal. Let her come to the car show this Saturday. Bring Seer. Uncle Murder, you could bring Seer.
11: Stop.
21: I promise. Nothing won't happen.
11: Stop
21: to
11: playing
21: you.
11: With that man's son's name.
17: Dang.
11: Stop.
17: That's the same one that he called Bruce Leroy. That's the same
11: Seer.
17: One.
11: You
17: yeah.
11: know, there's oh, 50. 50, where you at? Now, I know that 50 right now is worried about Fightland. He's got debuting on Stars in July.
16: Right. New show.
11: He's doing all of those kind of things. He's got a lot happening.
16: You know, that's not the only rapper who had a baby with a porn star. Drake.
17: Oh, yeah.
11: That's right. That's right.
17: But Rick Ross got some nerve to talk. Wasn't Tia Kemp his baby mama and she had a sex tape?
11: All right. Listen, coming up, we're done. The show. We're going to shut it down next. It's Didi in the Morning.
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0: Nowadays, everybody wanna talk like they got something to say, but nothing comes out when they move their lips, just a bunch of gibberish. 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
3: I'm Storm Tracker 6 meteorologist Katie Nicolau. Here with a look at your forecast. Heat advisories are in our southern and eastern counties again today, with highs in the upper 80s and feels like temperatures in the 90s. We'll be seeing partly cloudy skies with a chance for strong to severe storms moving in as we head overnight. These storms will have a chance to produce tornadoes, hail, and damaging wind gusts across the area.
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5: 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You know what? 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No diggity, no doubt. 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Yo, Trey, drop the verse.

0: play on. 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Yeah. Black Street Productions. We out, we out, ride. We out, we out. We out.
1: 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Oh my God.

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13: I'm Storm Tracker 6 meteorologist Katie Nicolau. Here with a look at your forecast. Heat advisories are in our southern and eastern counties again today, with highs in the upper 80s and feels like temperatures in the 90s. We'll be seeing partly cloudy skies with a chance for strong to severe storms moving in as we head overnight. These storms will have a chance to produce tornadoes, hail, and damaging wind gusts across the area.
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2: 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She's like, I ain't going back to eating the worship tonight. I already went, hey.
0: Deacon.
2: My show finna come on. I'm not going to miss 60 minutes this Sunday. Shut up.
3: Hey, now, man, big plans on Friday. Mm-hmm. Friday is what I call it, man. We are getting into more dope discussions and hot topics with your favorite celebs. 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
0: And, of course, we playing Cupid.
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0: With another couple on Date Phil. 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
0: 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Ooh. 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
4: I'm Storm Tracker 6 meteorologist Katie Nicolau. Here with a look at your forecast. Heat advisories are in our southern and eastern counties again today, with highs in the upper 80s and feels like temperatures in the 90s. We'll be seeing partly cloudy skies with a chance for strong to severe storms moving in as we head overnight. These storms will have a chance to produce tornadoes, hail, and damaging wind gusts across the area.
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0: So you're not married now, Deacon?
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2: Them Wednesday night Bible studies got too much, huh? She's like, I ain't going back to eating the worship now. I already went, ain't
0: Deacon,
2: my show finna come on. I'm not going to miss 60 minutes this Sunday.
3: Hey, now, man, big plans on Friday. Mm-hmm. Friday is what I call it, man. We are getting into more dope discussions and hot topics with your favorite celebs.
0: Mm-hmm. And, of course, we playing Cupid.
3: Hey!
0: With another couple on Date Phil. Hopefully, we get to the bottom of what went wrong on their date, and we're going to try to fix it.
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0: All right. Ooh. And make sure you wake up, win, and laugh with your favorite morning show.
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0: R-Dub, host of Sunday Night Slow Jams, with a special invitation to join me this Sunday night. We're going to slow it down and make the most of the last few moments of your weekend. Slow jams and special expressions to the ones you love. 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I'll see you for Sunday Night Slow Jams. 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
8: I'm Storm Tracker 6 meteorologist Katie Nicolau. Here with a look at your forecast. Heat advisories are in our southern and eastern counties again today, with highs in the upper 80s and feels like temperatures in the 90s. We'll be seeing partly cloudy skies with a chance for strong to severe storms moving in as we head overnight. These storms will have a chance to produce tornadoes, hail, and damaging wind gusts across the area.
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2: Them Wednesday night Bible studies got too much, huh? She's like, I ain't going back to evening worship now. I already went. Hey.
0: Deacon,
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0: With another couple on date film. 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
0: 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Ooh. 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
12: I'm Storm Tracker 6 meteorologist Katie Nicolau. Here with a look at your forecast. Heat advisories are in our southern and eastern counties again today with highs in the upper 80s and feels like temperatures in the 90s. We'll be seeing partly cloudy skies with a chance for strong to severe storms moving in as we head overnight. These storms will have a chance to produce tornadoes, hail, and damaging wind gusts across the area.
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0: And thank you for moving with Much Malik. Did you make a New Year's resolution and kind of break going to the gym? I mean, I know school's out for the summer and it's getting a little hot. However, new research shows 90 minutes to 2 hours of weight training weekly significantly reduces premature death risk. The results showed consistent strength training lowered overall death risk by 13%. However, exceeding 2 hours weekly provided no additional benefits. Take care of your health. We want to talk to you and not about you. Coming up down the line, we got a little something from Biggie, Putting You in a Chance, and Chingy's right here on the Hits That Power the Party on Stax 92.1.
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1: 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Ooh. 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

Stacks 92.1 with the hits that follow the party. Thank you for moving with Metro Malik. Move on over to seeing Neo and Keisha Cole at Soaring Eagle Casino on Friday, September 11th. You have an opportunity to win tickets. I'm going to give you details about that down the line after Elton John and next. Here is TWDY with the hits that follow the party on Stacks 92.1. What a vibe.

0: Stacks 92.1, thank you for moving with Metro Malik Ben Collins of Lansing. I appreciate you being here and doing what you do. Be safe out there in the highways, byways, and throughways. I want to talk to you and not about you. 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
13: Mid-Michigan weather on Stax 92.1.
14: Rain showers and storms continue into tonight across the area with the potential for severe weather. The potential threats are damaging winds, hail, and possible tornadic activity, with damaging winds being the main threat. As we get into tomorrow morning, the system does clear out. For Storm Tracker 6, I'm meteorologist Daniel Nemus.
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Stacks 92.1 with Hits That Bottle the Party. Thank you for moving with Metro Malik. Mr. Michael Cripps rocking and rolling. Are you getting out of work still early? Because school's out. You might be doing more work. Mm-hmm. I hope you're getting out of this heat. Coming up around the corner, we got Rihanna, Dr. Dre. Here's Ski Lo with the Hits That Bottle the Party. Stacks 92.1.

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1: What happened to baby? You look good now, you carry. 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So what?

Stacks 92.1. There's that part of the party. Thank you for moving with Metro Malik. Jessica Reed of St. John's. The 989 in the house. Coming up down the line, Prince is playing the name game. Fat Joe and Ashanti is talking about the love. And here's Dolce with SZA with Hits That Power Vibe on Stacks 92.1.

0: Stacks 92.1 with the hits that power the party. Thank you for moving with Much Malik. Happy pre-Friday yay to you, Shannon Combs of Lansing. 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

Everyone with the Hits That Pile the Party, thank you for moving with Metro Malink. This is the weirdest competition I think I've heard in a while. Tom Hanks says he, Martin Short, and Steve Martin get together the night before their colonoscopies and compete to be the last one to use the bathroom. What kind of... Why? Coming up down the line, we got a little something from Tyler, the Creator, and some ladies going to talk about the man they like. Here's TLC on Stax 92.1.

0: Stacks 92.1 with the Hits That Follow the Party. Thank you for moving with Much of Malik. Matthew Mixmaster McCoy coming through. It is Funk Fest this weekend, and I know there's going to be a whole lot of music happening in Old Town Lansing. Find and look it up. Funk Fest 2026, and Matthew McCoy is going to be one of the DJs. It's going to be Friday and Saturday, a two-day summer groove party. There is a slight fee, but you're right there at Urban Beat in the River stage behind the venue. Saturday from 5 to midnight, Saturday from 3 to 11 p.m., and yeah, sounds like a good time. That sounds super cool. So get funky because you heard it from hearsay. This is your Lansing local connection as you're moving with Metro Malik with Hits That Follow the Party. Coming up down the line, we got a little something from Jenna Jackson on Stacks 92.1.
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8: Rain showers and storms continue into tonight across the area with the potential for severe weather. The potential threats are damaging winds, hail, and possible tornadic activity, with damaging winds being the main threat. As we get into tomorrow morning, this system does clear out. For Storm Tracker 6, I'm meteorologist Daniel Nemus.
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Stax 92.1 with Hits That Bottle the Party. Thank you for moving with Metro Malik. Rose Sonic Boom Cooper of Lansing riding along in your two-wheeler. Be safe out there in the highways, byways, and throughways. Look out for the other person. Coming up around the corner, it is Jamie Foxx and then Eminem playing the name game. Here's Big Pun talking about the don't hate the player. No, yeah, don't hate the player. Hate the game. Don't hate any of it. It is what it is. Just play. Stax 92.1.

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Stacks 92.1 with the hits that follow the party. Thank you for moving with Metro Malik. If you want to move while you're traveling highways, byways, and throughways and going outside of the Metro Lansing area, make sure that you have that party in your pocket. I'll give you details down the line after Outkast and Killer Mike. Here's Kalani, Stacks 92.1.

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Stax 92.1 pre-fry, yay, with the Hits That Power the Party. What are you doing with the kids? Well, we have 111 Park plus the Ingham County Park, Hawk Island. So many things to do with the kids. I had fun with them yesterday. I'll talk about it down the line. Was it yesterday or the other day? I can't think. Keeping track of the days during summer. Holy wow. I'll talk about it after Ice Cube. Here's Usher. On Stax 92.1.

0: Stacks 92.1 with this up all the party. Thank you for moving with Metro Malik. 111 parks and all kinds of installation, like Riverfront Park with the is that what it's called? Riverfront Park over there by I'm drawing a blank. Over there by Lansing Shuffle on the bank of Grand River. They got a playground up the way. They've got the beach right there. You can go fishing. They got a little observation thing. They got food at Lansing Shuffle. Was not the love. We got Hawk Island. Like I couldn't find a play date with the kids on Tuesday. Things didn't work out the way I had planned. So we in between raindrops, we were frolicking at the splash pad at Hawk Island. And I know that's an Ingham County park, but you have that plus the 111 other parks that are in Lansing. I know some have more things than others. You got Play Michigan. Thank you to the Community Foundation. So many things to do in Lansing. Tell me there's nothing to do. This is your Lansing local connection with the Hits That Power the Party. Hope you're having big fun this spring on Stacks 92.1.
1: 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All right. Hey, what's up, everybody? 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
7: Rain showers and storms continue into the night across the area with the potential for severe weather. The potential threats are damaging winds, hail, and possible tornadic activity, with damaging winds being the main threat. As we get into tomorrow morning, this system does clear out. For Storm Tracker 6, I'm meteorologist Daniel Nemus.
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Fresh, fresh, fresh. The hits that power the party on Stax 92.1. Happy pre-Friday to you. Thank you for moving with Much Malik. My cousin Michael from Maryland, Upper Marlboro. Oh, and thank you for the card for Prince Kieran and his birthday. I appreciate that so much. I forgot to send you a message, and I need to remind myself. Coming up around the corner, Aaliyah wants you to move her in the right way, and TLC wants it. Gotta give it to him. Here's Tag Team bringing it on Stax 92.1. Party people!

Stacks 92.1 with the hits that follow the party. Thank you for moving with Metro Malik. Happy pre-Friday to you. Giving away tickets tomorrow. You're not going to want to miss that. You got to stick to Stacks for your opportunity to win tickets to see Neo and Keisha Cole. What's coming up down the line? We got a little something from Destiny's Child and Boyz II Men. Here's Pitbull and Lil Jon on Stacks 92.1.

0: Stax 92.1 with the Hits That Power the Party. Thank you for moving with Metro Malik. Happy pre-Friday. Want to move live and in person, see what I could do for you? 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Fill out an inquiry. I'll give you an estimate and see what we can do. DJ work. You got your wedding. Got a backyard barbecue. I don't know. We'll make it happen. Tell me your budget. We'll make it happen. MetroMalik.com. MetroMalik. Put it on the books. Put a deposit down. Give you 10% off. Pay full in advance. I'll give you 20% off. It is a spring sale happening right now with the Inside Paul the Party coming up down the line. We got a little something, something from Akon and Eminem, and then Snap is going to have you moving on Stax 92.1.
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3: 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Shut up.
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1: With another couple on Dave Phil. 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

So it's that part of the party on Stacks 92.1. Thank you for moving with Much of Malik. Be safe out there on the highways, byways, and throughways. Please look life twice. You might say it, but life. There's a lot of motorcyclists out there, so we don't want to have anything happen to either one of you. Coming up down the line, we got Kendrick Lamar and SZA and Nas. It was Snap, getting you off your feet like you're at Sensations on Stacks 92.1.

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0: This is the Ball of the Party Stacks 92.1. Thank you for moving with Metro Malik and lending me your ear. Patience is a virtue, something that won't hurt you, because patience is a key to keeping peace within your life. I know there's some things that can happen while you're trying to attain your goals and reach your dreams that may put a pause to your headway. But maybe those pauses are there purposefully by the universe, saying, hey, we need to take a minute. We need to take a breath. We need to slow down for a minute. There might be something down the road that you don't know that might derail you completely. I've had a situation where I was getting ready to get on the highway and I didn't. I paused for a moment and then I come to find out later there was a big wreck. I've had that more than once happen. So that in this crazy game called life, you might feel like something's impeding your forward movement, but it could be possibly saving your life. And I know that some of you might think that's a big stretch, but I believe in the power of the universe and how it can guide you in the positive ways that you need to do to move forward. But sometimes we have to realize that there's no straight path up the mountain. You're not just going straight up. You gotta go left, you gotta go right, you gotta, you know, climb a tree, you gotta cross a river. There's all these different things. And you can find frustration in it, or you can find positivity in it and talk about what are the lessons that I'm learning along the way that could possibly help me once I get to where my destination is. If you can find knowledge and information and then gather wisdom in these things, you're going to find the positive. It's the paradigm shift to the positive that's going to make things easier for you. It's perception. My kid just asked me recently, why does 30 minutes feel like a long time, but sometimes why is 30 minutes not a long time, but sometimes it feels like a long time? And I'm like, just depending on what you're trying to do. So stay positive. Believe in yourself. I believe in you. And you're going to make it happen. And I'll see you on the flip just after 3 with more Hits That Power the Party. 6921. Go with love.
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10: Mid-Michigan weather on Stax 92.1.
8: Rain showers and storms continue into the night across the area with the potential for severe weather. The potential threats are damaging winds, hail, and possible tornadic activity, with damaging winds being the main threat. As we get into tomorrow morning, this system does clear out. For Storm Tracker 6, I'm meteorologist Daniel Nemus.
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Chaka Khan. Sax 92.1 with this, that part of the party. Thank you for moving with Metro Malik on this pre-Friday. The party train, it ain't stopping. You got Mr. Smith around the corner. JT's getting you high on love. Big X the plug and Tupac are coming down the line. Baker Boys are doing it one more again. R-Dub is doing it one more again. And on the flip, it is Dee Dee and her crew with the funny and the money. Thank you for moving with Metro Malik on this pre-Friday. Yay, I leave you with Arrested Development with the Hits That Power the Party on Stacks 92.1.

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0: Yo, what's Baker Boys? Eric V and Nick V, man. You got to wake up with DD in the morning. Uh-huh. Metro Malik in the afternoons. And who's at night?
1: Baker Boys in the house, big baby. 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
3: 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Welcome to the Baker Boys Show. Nick V and Eric V. Every day, we're going to sing a song. Sing along if you know the words.

0: coming up in this hour's Make a Buzz. She's back at it again.
1: Well, words cut. And once you say them, you can't take them back, apparently. I didn't know until I read this story that there was a beef between Nicki Minaj and Lizzo. Why are you talking trash about a woman trying to get her life together?
0: I mean, Nicki Minaj just likes to beef with everybody.
1: I think she needs to be deported. Hold on.
0: Uh-oh.
2: 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Baker Boys.
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14: Shut up. Hey, now, man, big plans on Friday. 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
4: from Hollywood and beyond.
5: We specifically said no camera.
1: All right, let's talk about Nicki Minaj because she's always fighting with everybody. She's fighting with Jay-Z. Yeah. She's fighting with Lizzo now as well. And
0: she's picking fights out
1: here. You know, Lizzo's been trying to make herself better, you know, trying to lose weight, and yeah. She's gotten backlash for it, you know?
0: Well, that's terrible. Why would you want to send terrible messages to somebody that is trying to better their lives? I don't care who you are, whether you're Nicki Minaj or Nick V, the Baker Boys.
1: Yeah.
0: So Lizzo appeared to respond to criticism from Nicki Minaj on an alternative version of her song, starts with a B, maybe it's B-I-T, blank, blank, blank. Yeah. She released it alongside her new album earlier this year. Minaj mocked Lizzo's weight loss and album prospects in a social media post, writing that she had lost 300 pounds just to sell 300 albums.
1: That's just like,
0: what are you doing?
1: You got nothing better to do.
0: Okay.
1: I mean, Nicki Minaj is basically like a bully, you know, pretty much.
0: Yeah.
1: And I guess
0: she's unhappy with her life.
1: I guess if you're being talked about, whether it's good or bad, you're being talked about, I guess.
0: And Lizzo's not even a rapper.
1: No, she's not.
0: She's a singer.
1: Yeah.
0: So Lizzo reposted the message and captioned it. Since I'm blocked, while sharing the song with lyrics that seem to reference the beef between them. On the track, she raps, used to be the biggest fan, then I lost weight, while later adding, I'm praying for our sisters. I want to see us all in our bag. And I think that's the way it should be.
1: Yeah.
0: Everybody should be supporting each other. Lift them up if you possibly can. Lead with love. I know sometimes I don't do that, and I have to remind myself, Nick, you're not leading with love.
1: Okay.
0: You're not sending positive messages through the universe by your attitude. So,
1: yeah.
0: Lizzo and Nicki, hope you guys get it together.
1: Maybe they need to do a song together. Or yes. Go to lunch.
0: Maybe some workouts, some squats. It's the Baker Boys on Stacks.
1: 92.1.

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1: Thoughtful Thursday on the Baker Boys Daily Show. Well,
0: what do you think about this, Eric V?
1: What?
0: The hovering Tesla reveal.
1: Ah, come on.
0: It's been bumped to August again. Do you think it's real? It's not going to happen?
1: No, I don't think it's real.
0: As far as back as 2018, they've been talking about this.
1: I thought we were going to have flying cars by the year 2000.
0: And we are.
1: We're in 2026, guys.
0: We're 26 years
1: we're
0: late.
1: We're way behind.
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4: Rain showers and storms continue into the night across the area with the potential for severe weather. The potential threats are damaging winds, hail, and possible tornadic activity, with damaging winds being the main threat. As we get into tomorrow morning, this system does clear out. For Storm Tracker 6, I'm meteorologist Daniel Nemus.
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1: All right, when I was younger, I would have thought that by the year 2000, we would have flying cars already.
2: How young were you? How gullible young were you? What did you see on TV that made you think that this is going to happen?
1: Probably the Jetsons. I'll blame the Jetsons, the cartoon.
2: Okay.
1: You know?
2: Well, there are no Simpsons, apparently. As far back as 2018, we've been hearing Elon talk about the impending arrival of the flying Andor / hovering Tesla vehicle.
1: I just want a, what's it called? Flying, what's it called? Land speeder, like in Star Wars.
2: Like Star Wars.
1: I want something like that.
2: So last October, it was said that the big reveal would be in March. March came and went. Then they said April. Then in late March. They said early June. And now the information that says that the reveal is now scheduled for sometime in August. So as soon as August, Eric V.
1: Captain Pushback, huh?
2: We'll be seeing a flying Tesla in your lifetime.
1: Big deal.
2: Come on.
1: It's probably not going to work.
2: You don't want it?
1: No, I don't want it. I got to see what the design looks like.
2: When it finally happens, the demo will show the vehicle as a joint effort between Tesla and SpaceX.
1: That might be interesting.
2: See? Now the SpaceX is involved.
1: Are they going to use those kind of rockets on that thing?
2: Here's what they're going to do. They're going to be using a cold gas thrusters that should provide unprecedented acceleration plus hovering and or flight capability.
1: Okay. That's so interesting.
2: Looking for it in August of this year.
0: The hits that power the party.
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